0: 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Only on Encyclo Bali, your truly English program.
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You're still tuned into 95.3 FM, your truly best friend with me, Metal Landeri. And yes, we're gonna dig down to our special section, Encyclo Bali. And I'll accompany you till 2 o'clock, and we're gonna talk about Bali, especially about tourism, culture, food, society, and many more. And also, if you want to get a news update about Bali, not only Bali, but also all around Indonesia, you can also go to our website rri.co.id.

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Have you ever seen batik Bali? At a first glance, it looked like a colorful piece of fabric, but it's actually a form of storytelling. Unlike Javanese batik, batik Bali reflects the island's spirituality, nature, and Hindu tradition through every pattern. And yes, each design carries meaning, making every piece feel alive with culture. And for the next 2 hours, we will be talking about batik Bali. If you want to know more, the station in Hindu 95.3 FM, your truly best friend.

One of the reason Batik Bali looks so unique is because it takes inspiration directly from the island. You can find motifs of lotus flower, frangipani blossom, birds, sea turtle, fish, and also ocean waves. Some design also feature traditional Balinese tincture, also temple gates or Candi Bentar, and mythical figures like Barong. The colors are usually bright and cheerful, making Batik Bali easy to recognize. This beautiful design celebrates the harmony between people, nature, and spirituality, all also in Balinese, known by Trihita Karana, that is very important in our culture.

95.3 FM with me, Mita Wulandari, and we still talk about Batik Bali. What makes Batik Bali even more interesting is the meaning behind every design. For example, the lotus flower, it represents purity and spiritual growth, while the barong, yes, barong dance, barong symbolizes protection, courage, and goodness. Even simple natural elements like leaves or flowing water reminding people to respect the nature and live in balance. That's why Batik Bali is not only fashionable, it also carry value and tradition that have been passed down from generation to generation. Every piece has its own story waiting to be discovered.

0: Foodiepedia. Let's talk about food. Babi guling. One of the most famous cultural dish known is a babi guling in Bali. So babi guling was originally made as a ceremonial offering to the Balinese Hindu gods, with a pig served whole to represent perfection and abundant grace to the god. The pig is stuffed with basaganap and slow roast on an open fire until the skin is crispy and the meat succulent. Babi guling is usually carved into thin slices, with the aromatic basaganap giving a comprehensive earthy note balanced with the salty and savory flavors to the pork. So let's try it.
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0: to heaven. Foodiepedia, let's talk about food. Betutu is a Balinese dish of steamed or roast chicken or duck in rich bumbu betutu. This highly seasoned and spiced dish is a popular dish in Bali, Indonesia. An even spicier version is available using extra spicy sauce made from uncooked or raw onion slice mixed with red chili, peppers, and also coconut oil. Betutu is a richly spiced Balinese poultry dish. It is often cut according to its main ingredients. The first one is ayam betutu, is a chicken betutu, while bebek betutu is the duck version. This traditional dish can be found off the menu of luxury hotels or a restaurant in Bali. And it is popular among tourists. So, let's try it!
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You are tuned into 95.3 FM with me, Mita Wulandari. Creating batik, especially batik Bali, is not that easy and also not a quick process. Many artisans still make batik using traditional techniques, carefully applying hot wax to the fabric before adding color layer by layer. This process requires patience, precision, and also creativity. Some pieces take several days or even weeks to complete, depending on how detailed the design is. Because each pattern is drawn by hand, no two pieces are ever exactly the same. That makes every piece of batik fabric, especially batik Bali, very, very special.

0: Foodiepedia, let's talk about food. Serombotan is a special dish from Klungkung, Bali, Indonesia, which is a mixture of sprout, long beans, spinach, kale, bitter melon, and also round eggplant. All vegetables are boiled until half done except round eggplant. Next, all the vegetables are cut into small pieces to make it easy to serve. You know what, listeners? The Klungkung Serombotan is served with three types of sambal, namely coconut sauce, spiny peanut sauce, and uyah sere limo sambal. The three types of chili sauce are very spicy. Eating serombotan can make your body healthier because vegetables are high in nutrients, can also nourish the digestive system. So, let's try it!
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Today, batik, especially batik Bali, is not only worn during traditional ceremonies. Young people are proudly wearing it to school event, office, wedding, and even casual gathering. Fashion designers are also combining traditional batik with modern style, creating jacket, dresses, shirt, bag, and accessories that appeal to younger generation. This proof that culture can continue to grow while still respecting the roots. Batik Bali is a perfect example of tradition meeting modern fashion.

0: Exploring Bali. Tenganan Village is one of the oldest Balinese traditional villages located in Karangasem Regency, is part of Bali. This village is much referred by culture, literature, science of Tenganan Pegeringsingan, which is very famous in the island. It own very unique local community life pattern, which is one example of Baliaga village cultures and different with the other countryside in plain of Bali. Nowadays, this village has been appointed as a place for tourist destination, which can present the attractive and unique matters which able to add the variation of object and fascination for tourists to come. A very pleasant experience to see the oldest village that still maintains its traditions and cultures from generation to generation.
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0: Exploring Bali. If you want to see orangutan in Borneo, one of the best places to do it is the Tanjung Puting National Park in Kalimantan, Indonesia. The jungle at Tanjung Puting is home to hundreds of Borneo's animal species, including some rare and endemic ones. And you get to see all of this while staying on the Klotok Host boat as it swims along the Sekonyer River. Tanjung Puting is located on Borneo Islands in the central Kalimantan province of Indonesia. And if you look at it on the map, it's actually on the southern tip of the island.
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As we finish today's topic, remember that batik Bali is much more than beautiful fabric. It represents history, creativity, identity, and yes, of course, the spirit of the Balinese people. Every authentic of batik Bali is also helping support local artisans who continue to preserving our traditional craft. So next time, if you're visiting Bali or see someone wearing batik, you need to take a closer look behind every color and every pattern. There is a story, a tradition, and a piece of Indonesia's rich cultural heritage that deserves to be celebrated and protected. That's all our topic for today's segment on Encyclo Bali. But don't go anywhere. We still have 1 hour to dig down on the next segment. There will be information about entertainment. And yes, I have to switch to Bahasa Indonesia again. If you don't mind, stay tuned in here in 95.3 FM. Your truly best friend.

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